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For an ordinance violation, two vehicles, a silver Chevy and white Mustang, parked alongside of the street, unoccupied.

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1: Okay.
0: 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We'll get service.
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0: on the other scene, I'll be in route. You closing out, call from the 911.
1: Okay, Skywalker.
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0: Stand by.
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0: going to be the house next door. 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They would like contacted.
1: Hello, 52, 51, 24. 6. 2030. Telephone 14, telephone 5, 24.
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0: 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It's out of Oklahoma.
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1: 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Tom Henry, Queen, Laura Boy.

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2: 1315 1 tap away, 13151 tap. 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
1: Six code six. Was not able to reach the caller, 10A.
2: Reroute 5, that's why I'm up here now and I'm not seeing her.

0: 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Unknown weapon. It's going to be Adam at 03 for the
1: clear. I'll be in that.

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1: 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The man on the back porch trying to get in. Caller is alone. Besides, I'll show the window for a while. She does have a 10-30 minute.

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1: Owner of the dog is Jessica at the 133 Gregory Drive. She has just from this match.
0: Corey, can you call her back and make sure the dog is secure before we approach?
1: She said yes, she is in her car with the dog inside the car. Well, should be on the car.
0: Corey, thank you.
2: 2243, what about? 2043. Okay, Wilson, William, Adam, Lincoln, Ocean North, Mr. Matthew, Tom Sterling, River, 7, 30, 73.
1: 10 minutes.

0: was the intersection again?
1: 4th and 4th.
0: One also.

0: 610 North Harrison Street, 610 North Harrison Street, call 911 hang up. Phase 2, key, nothing on recent. Phase 3, mayor, attempt to call back twice, no answer.
1: I'm clear, I'll be out.
0: 2226.
1: 15 also.
2: How was your 15?

0: They were, the mother was Tia Henry, and in fact, I believe who you were calling the husband was actually the brother that was in the midst of the argument. I was only on TX with him, and they were trying to track some possible locations of where she might have gone. So I would say if he can call them back, see if they've gotten any further, that might be the furthest we can go at this point. It didn't even sound like they were at home.
1: Clear on that. Just for one.
2: Go ahead.
1: Attached to a call, 613 Anderson Road, a John Andrews and a Jackie Carson, both were reporting to report family members, possibly suicidal. Taking an attempt to make TX contact if they have additional info if responsible. 1020 of those subject.
2: Okay. I'll go here 13.
1: I'll go here 13.
2: What's the last four phone number?
1: 1368. 1368.

call it in, and he says he doesn't call himself Travis Oakwood. Just Veteran Room 310. I don't know, always written firecrackers. I was going to make friends with this group.

0: Cliff.
1: I can be en route to the Holiday Express. I'm on the phone right now with the caller here at this call.
0: Clear, 2-4, leave the district.

0: 到这里。
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0: David Queen Adam 269, Tyler and Reed to Rogers, one out of Anderson, one out of Kentucky, a grade 2022 Toyota 26 active and a single lady.
1: Clear.
0: Eagle 5, code 4.

Tucker. Edward Adam Wild Quantity Service.

0: 312 is being permitted to say. The subject is not on team, and the two girls in that room that are not welcome to say.
1: Okay, so 310 is the one that you believe that?
0: Clear, the mom and dad that entered the door next door permitted to say. The next door, absolutely.
1: I'm glad he's always right here.

0: 26.
1: Not sure the city's already aware of a third jack off the lights are out in all directions. Vehicles are running that intersection. Maybe need to put some temporary signs out.
0: Clear. They're clear to power out. Small power out is there, but they're unclear on it.
1: All clear, thank you.
0: 2316.
1: 14, I guess.
0: 14, 2316. Level 3, level 7, code 4.
1: 7-6.
0: Angles 5, code 4.
2: Yeah, okay.
0: Angles 5.
3: Not one.

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1: 61 West, 500 South. 61 West, 500 South, Cloud Party. 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Advisors also possibly 10 56 drivers.
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0: 2229 Chase Street, 2229 Chase Street. However, she called earlier about the subject and she was stressed out. She's now moved her vehicle, an orange Jeep, and is outside yelling. 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
1: Close it.

40년. 어떻게 되세요?

west, like, 70 Silverado, no plate info, completely advised, high rate of speed, dangerous passing on double yellow, almost ran another vehicle off the road, coming up to the light at State Road 9. 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
2: I was flagged down by a passerby about a suspicious person. 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
0: 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Caller's advising there's a F-150 that ripped up the front lawn again. 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

0: 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Gas odor outside. Engine 81. 3043 West State Road 38. Gas odor outside.
1: And 32, Blue Icon 10 out of eastbound in Madison County.

claimant parked waiting on food when another driver behind him started yelling at him. 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Police. 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

0: 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I'm going to reroute to the bar for a minute.
1: Oh, 14K.
2: Sounds like it.

Anaquin, McDonald's, 111 West 14th Street, injured person, Anaquin, McDonald's, 111 West 14th Street, injured person.

0: player for you that I want to be a corporate disc golf course.
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0: Chevrolet. Yeah, that's right,

0: Department 3, College Stadium, that someone threw a trash can up their back door, possibly made an entry.
1: Another key.
0: Right off of it.
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0: I just haven't since 1-8 and got a call at that point, you were 4-6-8.
1: I just had herpes.
0: I like Charles, George, 4-6-8, and y'all be trusted.

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1: Secondly,
0: 581 Tommy and Zebra, a white uniform.

Additionally, Mr. Stations, be on the lookout. 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Sorry, a silver minivan, unknown maker model, unknown plate. Driven by an Eddie Wayne Lindsay, white male, date of birth 9/10/1971. Last seen eastbound on State Road 28 from 7566 West State Road 28. If located, check welfare advised. 30 miles of County Sheriff's Department 209.

166 West State Route 28 is located in technical welfare and advised authority of Madison County Sheriff's Department. 210.

Tyler Stanley out of Anderson, 2 points out of valid operator. 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He is listed on multiple protection orders.

0: 19th in Columbus.
1: McDonald 5633 South Saratoga, female receiving this in the drive crew. And a silver Chevy in Hollow or Malibu. Causing problems in England.

0: Peter Schiffer.
1: Six, negative, up to the 10-8, I can get off the call, whatever, that's what I'm doing.
0: Clear heading, this is

0: Over scrap.
1: Yes, sir. License search, 29 on Davis, Shylin, Jacqui, 12-6-1987, spelling on the first name is going to be Sam Henry Adam Young Lincoln Nora, middle John Adam Queen Union Edward, DLN 30-30-03-5005.
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0: I'm certain my subject has a valid driver's license. Do you see the same?

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0: six go ahead.
1: I'm trying to use a valid regular ID card with a driver safety program completed on 1/30 of 26.

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1: So it's going to be in reference to the earlier call at 3319 Redwood Road. I was requesting an officer come sit with him until his Uber comes approximately 5 minute ETA. 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
1: Hey, man. Cardinal Jennifer K3H84. Starting on glass was going to be Charles Adam Robert Tom Mary Edward Lincoln. Common swan on Jennifer K is the middle. DLN 1640127494.
0: Clear tonight.

I'm sure. Short Kaylee Lynn, 8/3/2001, DLN 9370488051. King Adam Young, Python, Lincoln, Edward, Ida, George, Henry.

0: Please go 1-10-6, as you instruct.
1: One, guys.
0: In front of party, 36.74 Benefit Road. Car is now walked out in front of the truck here at the Lake Colorado.

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1: 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Yeah.

0: 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I tell you one the information. We do have PDFs. 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
1: Sure.

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He says he's from Florida. He's singing in a field. However, we have added the what we word. He does have his hazards on. We do still have him on here, so listen.

We are still in DXM at this time. According to Rabbit SOS, he's being at 1000 West Drive. I would advise you to get a silver Ford Ranger with red stripes. He's also advising it's very muddy where he is.

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0: Clear. 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

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North Houston Street and West Washington Avenue. 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North Houston Street and West Washington Avenue. 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

0: time. The call originally came in being in the middle of the field. It's gonna be a male that is in the middle of the field here. Officers requested you be en route. The closest address is gonna be 216 Houston Street. Believe he possibly has dementia.
1: Just in the middle of the field.
0: Yeah, the field is submerged with water. He's in his vehicle.
1: Okay, please. Just advise all the utility departments to stand by on their station until 5.

0: over.
1: Good. 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The only way I can get through is about 2 feet deep water.
0: 10-9.
1: Coming off Reformatory, see if you can find a back way into the field. 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

0: Can you advise any further on this?
1: Affirmative. We have law enforcement out with this subject. Came in of a welfare check. Lost. I believe it's going to be a 70-year-old male. Possibly has dementia. He is in the field. Closest address we have is 216 Houston Street. He is significantly in the mud, in the water, in the middle of the field.

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1: 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Battalion 80, do we still need boat 81?
0: Sector 282.
1: Clear, car 282.
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1: Clear. 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
1: I don't know if this thing been fit to see if I can get any more information from the subject who was hit by the truck.
0: Clear, I'll put you back on the call.
1: Thank you.

0: me and my wife, or you maybe.
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Is Edward 7 Storm? 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
1: Clear, what do you want to say, guys?
0: Can you let her know that her son is in the hospital? And let her know that I'm trying to get a little restricted number.

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Now, by 27, he has a tracker for an hour.

Crazy. 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
1: And Clinton, go on this.
0: 1119 Hendrick Street, 1119 Hendrick Street, signaling at 2519 East 9th Street. Caller is enough to pick up her granddaughter. If I suppose she was staying with her arrested in Hamilton County last night, now people are with her refusing to give her back. Just wanting an officer on the scene. She'll be waiting in a 2015 black Chevy Malibu. There's further the narrative.
1: Three clear. Ten clear.
0: 5-15.
1: 1411-1041. Okay.
0: 1-4. 1-4-1-4-4.
1: 1-0-4-10-41.

Eastern Street, Woodlawn Drive, Eastern Woodlawn, front of the White House, is a, you know, in the backyard, it's been screaming about murders and bodies for the last hour. I've not heard any other voices, but the swimming pool in the back of the lunch privacy fence.

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0: that returns to Aaron Hurwitz out of Rushville on a black 2006 Chevy. I think it's 557 of 2025, signal ID.
1: 1028 on that side, please.
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0: Check in front of 1502 West 14, 1502 West 14, for a vehicle parked on the sidewalk that's blocking the caller's stairs to his residence.
1: Pretty clear.
0: 8-11.

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0: 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On white 2007 GMC, expires 2027. 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
0: Angel, yeah.

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0: Oh, 1021.

0: me at 30th in Columbus at La Comparte's grocery market. And we have passenger 760 Edward William Henry.
1: 10-22.
2: Well, I want to run for that.

Yeah, 776 will be coming out to the area of South Columbus and South Emma, Frank Oakenburn, that's the end of the Marion

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0: Go ahead.
1: First name, Union Lincoln, Ida Sam, Edward Sam. Last name, Henry, Edward, Robert, Robert, Edward, Robert, Adam. Date of birth, 01-26-2002.
0: Semi.

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2: Stand by.

0: Neely Hunt, 1218 West 1st. It's on a gray 2014 Chevy Traverse, expired 614 of 2026, young lady.
1: Yeah, that's the one I sent out. I hadn't got it entered yet, but that's the stolen car.
2: Uncle.
1: Where's it at?
2: I'm in the alleyway. This is the walnut, and that's the 23 and 2100 block. I'm not 100% sure what house I'm behind.

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1: If there's no keys, you're going to have to tow it because her spare key was attached to the regular set of keys.
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0: 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She told me.
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0: One for the one that the front windshield is all cracked. She said her husband's in the area of where you guys are. I've got on the phone now. You guys could probably turn the vehicle over to him. She said something about trying to go get a spare teammate.
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1: Good.
0: That subject out of Anderson has a regular ID card suspended prior, expires 126 of 2030 with 0 points. You said, lady, is in house.
1: Please, thank you.
0: 1033.

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1: 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He's going to call for a private tow. 10-8.
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0: 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We do have her emergency contact in the narrative, I'm going to attempt to text her.
1: 4843.

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2: I just got contact with the residents. 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There's no wood at that residence, but it never was there. 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

0: 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Edward Tom Edward 992 returns to a lazy hoseman out of Alexandria on a Black 2013 Chevy Equinox. 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

0: addresses that we were sending our brother in trial. I have no other addresses there. AT&T advised that her phone has been off for over 24 hours and was unable to get a location.
1: Handle it.
0: That's awesome.

I just made southbound at 216 is white. Foreign sedan. 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
1: Can you contact AT&T again, see if they can ping it? The therapist just received a text at 11:35 from the 9943 phone number.

0: in the lot of Walmart, 2321 Charles Street. 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
1: That's what I'm saying.

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1: That was 1093 on traffic. 13th and Fletcher, 472, John, 921.

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1: 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Check 29th and Noble over there.
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0: 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Engine 81. Indiana Avenue and South Broadway Street. Utility pole or lines down.
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0: Todd Rams has returned to the city. She's concerned there's going to be an issue. So he's going to lose a trailer on the property. We also show a trespass alert for the Dawn subject there as well.
1: Okay, thank you.

0: 1670. 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
1: 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Is hers 1116 to 16?

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Medic 1, Delaware Court Apartment, 120 West 10th Street, Apartment 25. Abdominal pain. Medic 1, Delaware Court Apartment, 120 West 10th Street, Apartment 25. 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

1, D-Boy, 3, Charles, Charles, 4, Frank Boy, 1, Adam, and Nora, 1, 0, 7, 4, 4, 1.

And then ending in 7441, return to a Valerie Kristoff out of Anderson on a silver 2010 Dodge. 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
1: Tempera, 304 Timberlane, 304 Timberlane for a loose aggressive King Corso. Contacting the owner, unknown last name. Owner Tyler, unknown last name, is not home at this time.

0: Oklahoma. George, George Young, Leo 5-3. Sam, I want to be code 4.
1: Yeah, I'm code 6, Ruby.
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0: Oklahoma tag, George, George Young, 053, return to a Michael Garrett of Norman, Oklahoma, on a black 2009 Chevy 2500, expiring August 26, single 80.
1: I'll play it, thank you.
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1: Okay, it'd be 10-8, code 4. Well.
2: Thank you, Elsa.
1: 10-8, okay.
2: 110.
0: Okay, 13-12 Fletcher Street, 1312 Fletcher, contact Chantel Jones. Says she's having trouble with neighbors being rude and taking her parking space. Says they may have knives or guns. Doesn't know their names. Is also instigating by yelling at them and threatening to fight them.

Adam Zebra returns to Tovex Logistics LLC at Carmel on Black 2026 Chevy Silverado, 6th 2027 at Single E.

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1: Yes,
0: 1617 Jefferson Street, contacted Rebecca Stapleton, states an unknown subject was in her residence on Friday when she was asleep, states she has it on video, additional information narrative.

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1: Yeah, it's a second of
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regional stations, St. Vincent Anderson is now off of stroke and trauma diversion. St. Vincent Anderson is off of stroke and trauma diversion. Their CT machine is back up.

board, contact Cheryl Kerr, states a bluish-gray Ford Edge with a Michigan tag is blocking her drive. There's been past issues with this subject, she's afraid to confront them herself.

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0: It's clear. You don't need to coach you.

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He's been able to walk, and his skinner's dead.

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2: 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Bad ping. Minute 81. 100 Ashwood Drive, apartment 14. Bad ping.

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0: Last name Whitefoot, Lincoln, Ida, George, Henry, Tom, Frank, Ocean, Ocean, Tom, Chris, and Casey, Charles, Adam, Sam, Edward Young, date of birth 05/30/1992, Mount West.

person. I was advising juveniles that is getting off order. Advisor, three kids, all wearing black shirts, all subjects are now white. One of the subjects possibly in his 20s, the others teenagers. 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Complaining, hollered at them, and they moved out to the front of the house.

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1607 East 44th, 1607 East 44th. Alyssa Wheeler is having trouble with her mother, Denise Chalkfell. Alyssa says her mother does carry a 1032. She hasn't seen the den today. Something about picking up a truck.

3734 West 1100 South, 3734 West 1100 South. Was it 911 hang up? Was it over mine? Possible pocket dial. Could hear what sounded like a lawnmower. No answer on callback. Ask 911 history from TX to that address.

0: 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Thank you.
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0: Hey, Carl. Do you want to come over here?
1: I'm close to you guys. I'll reroute to the ambulance place.

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Yeah, I thought I'd watch him run to the garage. That's him. Then, Bill. Get up to the garage and just hold it and we'll come around in a second.

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1: The jump at 313 East 14th Street. 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Second one's in a green shirt. They're standing by the front counter. Believe they're inside the business. No key holder. Releasing fire ground 1827. 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

0: Good.
1: In front of Walmart, by the Ascension building, female black solicitors in the lot refusing to leave. This was called in by loss prevention from Walmart. They want to initially the area.
0: Sure.
1: 1827.

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0: 30 minutes. We started EMA.
1: 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I also had a thing on the internet. So I said the final.
0: I'm clear on it.

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0: least the history of this happening. Caller, would I contact us?
1: I'm doing 23. Is 1815 the caller's address or the owner?
0: 1815 is going to be your caller's address. Check. I'll tell you where the dogs belong. 1816 is your caller's address.
1: Correct.
0: Sure.
1: Please, the Madison, get Mary 375 people, Wyong.
0: Oh.
1: With a group of

0: Thank you, honey.
1: Holding to the Anderson pantry. Color says a red Ford Focus. I was driving recklessly around Nate's Park. Almost hit someone near the park. Blessing going into the lot at the Anderson pantry.
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1: They're not wanting him to go to the hospital at this time.
2: 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They're not going to come back and tell us what the matter was.
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1: Hi, China. To put three subjects assigned for suspension of the possession of Signal 60. 13 will have the case. I'll be 10-4 for tonight.

0: started repairs have been made to the pole, and we are clear to go.
1: Back to service in 1929.

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plan to locate in the area of State Road 37 and Sunset Lane, North State Road 37, West Sunset Lane. Silver Chevy Malibu, possible plate, David Paul Tom 698, David Paul Tom 698. Last seen southbound on 37, over the roadway, almost hit multiple cars. Was seen going off the road a few times. 3 Madison County Sheriff, 961.

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Confirmation, no contact with state police, reference. And it says motorist, 214.2 Isaacson southbound, 214.2 southbound. So we're Schumer Forger, out of gas, stuck in the middle lane. Well, female is still unsafe, is going to be outside of her vehicle on the shore.

0: anything to know if the female will be standing outside of her vehicle.
1: Oh, yeah, there's no one to stop,